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2: Viva FM News, this is Nathan Morley. Police on the island say more than 18,000 cases of violence against women and domestic violence have been reported since 2021. Officers made over 3,600 arrests and issued restriction and protection orders in many cases. The figures follow a serious incident last week when a police officer shot and critically injured his wife, then took his own life. UEFA has criticised FIFA for removing Folarin Balogun's World Cup suspension. He was sent off in a match against Bosnia-Herzegovina and should have missed the United States game against Belgium. UEFA says FIFA's decision is unprecedented and unjustifiable. Ben Croucher has the details.
3: It is a very unusual statement, and the statement that we've seen from UEFA is incredibly powerful. They say rules cannot be made subject to exceptions, let alone in the middle of a tournament. They add that when the certainty of rules is no longer guaranteed by its guardians, the integrity of the game is at stake and the credibility of the tournament, in this case the World Cup, is undermined. Equally, such decisions create a precedent, and they conclude that a tournament is never purely standalone, and if a tournament in question is the World Cup, it has the power to drive positive or negative consequences on the game as a whole.
2: A new online system is now available for renewing residence permits in Cyprus for third country nationals on the island. The government says people who qualify can now upload documents and apply digitally. Ukraine's president is urging NATO leaders to strengthen Ukraine's air defences. He says the country can stop cruise missiles and drones, but not ballistic missiles. Meanwhile, UNICEF says children are suffering in conflict zones. UNICEF's chief of communications is Toby Fricker.
4: Yeah, I mean, spending nights in shelters has a huge impact on children's well-being. I think, first of all, many families don't even have shelters nearby sometimes, and they're having to go out, they're having to go early to find somewhere or go to the metro station to be safer in there. And this is abnormal, right, or should be abnormal. But for children and families in Ukraine now, more than 4.5 years into the war, unfortunately, it's become a norm. And it never should be.
2: And OPEC countries have agreed to increase oil production in August by 188,000 barrels a day. You're up to date. They're the headlines from Viva FM. The latest weather word is next.
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2: And another fine day across the region. Sunny with a moderate breeze. Top temperatures of 29 degrees Celsius, falling down to 21 degrees tonight. The UV level is high and the outlook little changed. Sunrise was at 5:43. It sets this evening at 8:07.
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0: It's Beaver FM, there's Gary Newman, and it was Cars. That was his great undoing, having that big instrumental bit at the end there. It's like a minute of just synthesizer. What do you do if you're on stage? Are you dancing?
1: Don't think so.
0: Passing the microphone from hand to hand? He still hasn't sussed out how to fill the space. And that was 1979. Anyway, Tempest Fugit, and this is Dave Asher. I hope you're well this morning. Tuesday morning, and it's July the 7th. Here we go.
2: Here we go.

It's Milky, just the way you are, Viva FM, today's best mix for Paphos. And I see it's kind of interesting, these people coming out of Taylor Swift's wedding, which was on at the weekend. Taylor Swift got married to the American football player. What was his name? Travis Kelce. Is she now Taylor Kelce, or maybe he's... Is he Travis... Travis Swift? I think Travis Swift is the way to go, if you don't mind me saying. But anyway, everybody was asked, all the big celebrities, thousands of them coming out of that wedding, how was it? Did you have a nice time? Is it... Then another one. Then another one. Okay. Here's Taylor Swift, and the song's called...

It's Viva FM, Taylor Swift, and I Knew It, I Knew You, which is from the new Toy Story movie, Toy Story 5. And yeah, I was in the mall, Kings Avenue Mall, Paphos, on Sunday, and there's a queue. And there's another queue to get in the queue to see Toy Story 5. The queues are from infinity to beyond. Almost like Buzz Lightyear. He's in touch with popular culture. He knows what's going on. It's a Jealous Lover. Here's the Rolling Stones on Viva FM.

It's the Rolling Stones, there's Jealous Lover on Viva FM, today's best mix for Paphos. 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

0: 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It's the solution.
1: Good morning. Microsoft is reported as being ready to eliminate around 4,800 jobs, roughly 2% of its global workforce, in a cost-cutting move that will deliver a sweeping restructuring of its struggling Xbox gaming division. The cuts include the deepest overhaul in Xbox's history, with approximately 3,200 gaming jobs to be shed over the coming fiscal year. Four game studios being spun off or sold, and a fifth entering a review process that could lead to closure. The announcement is the latest in a string of mass layoffs by the tech company, as it spends large sums of money to stay in the artificial intelligence race, with companies investing tens of billions of dollars in AI-ready data centers and computing power. Looking at the markets, the FTSE 100 down by 0.26 of a percentage point, the Dow Jones up by 0.29 of a percent, the NASDAQ up by 1.12%, the Nikkei 225 in early trading this morning down by 1.27%. Pound against the euro this morning, 1.1708. The pound against the dollar at 1.3396. Pound against the Swiss franc this morning, 1.0787. And the euro to the dollar at 1.1442.
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It's Viva FM, today's best mix for Paphos, and it was George Harrison, Got My Mind Set On You. And a happy birthday to Ringo Starr, who's celebrating his birthday today. And he's 86 today. That's amazing, isn't it? And Ringo doesn't look a day over 40. It's quite incredible. And Ringo's playing the drums on that song by George Harrison. Obviously both Beatles. Pardon? Yeah, exactly. Most confusing. That's what I thought. Anyway, so here we are. Scrambling your brain first thing in the morning with this morning's birthdays. And a happy birthday to you if you're celebrating your birthday today. A selection of others celebrating their birthday and selection here. And today, I know I always say it's unusual or interesting or obscure. Today's especially so. Ali Brooke with an E, the singer, is 33 today. Happy birthday to Jack Whitehall, the comedian. He's 38. I've heard of him. Shock horror. Moving on to Womuti, the pop singer. She's 27 today. Also, Lisa Leslie. She's very tall. She's a basketball player. She's 54. Happy birthday to her. Mm-hmm. Billy Campbell, the actor, 67. And also, Cree Summer, the singer, is 57 today. Happy birthday to her. And also, we've got Kirsten Vangsness. Vangsness is 54 today. Happy birthday to her. She's an actress. I haven't seen her, but I probably wasn't paying attention. Also, a happy birthday to Troy Garrity. He's an actor. He's also acting. He's 53 today. Also, a happy birthday to Jamie Flatters. We flatter him. He's 26 today. It's his birthday as well. And also celebrating today. There's nobody I know apart from George Harrison. Oh, and Jack Whitehall. And also Sheila, the French singer Sheila, otherwise known as Sheila B. Devotion. Sheila and Black Devotion had loads of hits in the 70s. And early 80s, all over the place, international. And this one, possibly the biggest, internationally speaking, for Sheila, who is celebrating her 80th birthday today. And is a special.

It's Beaver FM, today's best mix for Pavel's Fabulous, Sheila and Spacer, produced, of course, by the Chic Boys, actually written by them as well. And it's Sheila's 80th birthday today. If it's your birthday, enjoy.

It's Viva FM. There's the bouncer, and it's magnetic. Let's have a look at the newspapers this morning, and we've got World Cup news, all the kicks that count here, of course, on Viva FM. And yes, it turns out Donald Trump was worried about the wrong striker in an extraordinary intervention that cast a long shadow over the biggest game in US soccer history. The president had lobbied FIFA boss Gianni Infantino to allow the suspended Florian Balogun to face Belgium, and how much influence that call had, we may never know in the end. Though it made a little bit of a difference, because even though Balogun was controversially cleared to play, it was the Belgian striker Charles de Cattaleri who decided this World Cup showdown. The 25-year-old scored two goals and helped create another as Belgium broke American hearts and shattered the co-host's World Cup dreams in the round of 16. And yes, oof, there we go. And so Donald Trump will be intervening on that one, will he? And keeping the states in the cup? I'm not quite sure. That's in the newspapers today. And indeed, all that was read from the newspaper. I had no idea. Anyway, also in the newspapers today, all the kicks that count on Viva FM, of course. Adele was so hurt, the comments really left a mark. Friends tell how the unrecognisable star's return to the UK is surrounded by heartbreak and upset. And also in the newspapers, I can't do heartbreak and upset this morning, far too emotional. And I expect she'll be fine. Also in the newspapers today, a selection of other stories. We've got the Middle East. Also, we've got the British political scene, which is ever-changing, of course. And the stories behind some of the footballers who are performing at the World Cup. And also we've got Prince Harry. Should the King of England, United Kingdom, King Charles, meet Prince Harry when he's in Britain? And there's a big discussion on that in some of the British papers today. So that's he'll do what he wants. They'll do what they want, for goodness sake. And yes. Anything else? We've got Taylor Swift's wedding. Nobody's saying anything at all about that. They all came out and there were thousands of them and everybody very tight-lipped. I mentioned this earlier, actually, and it's kind of unusual. Obviously, there's a big deal that's gone on. Obviously, that's going to be a Netflix show and obviously a book and several magazine articles and probably a couple of websites as well. So I think we're up to date now. Meantime, back to all the kicks that count.

It's Beaver FM, today's best mix for Belfast. And it was the official theme of the World Cup 2026, which you probably know is on at the moment. Thank you very much indeed. And Shakira, together with Burna Boy. And today it's International Dive Bar Day. Dive bar? What's a dive bar? It's one of those things that gets mentioned in songs, but you might not necessarily know what it is. I certainly have no idea. I understand it's the kind of bar where it's a bit of a dive, perhaps, and it's not the sort of place you'd take your mum for a meal on a Sunday lunchtime. No, it's probably not. A dive bar, apparently from the one-time speakeasy to the little hole in the wall. Pardon? The dive bar is like an old pair of jeans. Fits right. During the week, we can stop in. Our team will be playing on the TV, will they? And the beverages will be icy cold. The same dart and pool leagues meet every year and familiar faces go head to head. I thought it was a bit sleazy. It doesn't sound sleazy at all, does it? That's Dive Bar Day, a day to visit your favourite dive bar. A dive bar in a West End town. And the West End girls, they'll be in there with the Pet Shop Boys. Also today, it's Macaroni Day. Of course, macaroni best served from the tin. Stop it. Pass the tin opener and on toast. Macaroni, delicious. Also today, it's Strawberry Sunday Day. It's Koi Day, a day to enjoy some koi carp. We'll go and catch some. 12 hours later, not even a nibble. And today it's International Rock and Roll Day, a day to celebrate. Rock and roll.

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10: Viva FM News, this is Nathan Morley. Police on the island say more than 18,000 cases of violence against women and domestic violence have been reported since 2021. Officers made over 3,600 arrests and issued restriction and protection orders in many cases. The figures follow a serious incident last week when a police officer shot and critically injured his wife, then took his own life. UEFA has criticised FIFA for removing Folarin Balogun's World Cup suspension. He was sent off in a match against Bosnia-Herzegovina and should have missed the United States game against Belgium. UEFA says FIFA's decision is unprecedented and unjustifiable. Ben Croucher has the details.
3: It is a very unusual statement, and the statement that we've seen from UEFA is incredibly powerful. So they say rules cannot be made subject to exceptions, let alone in the middle of a tournament. They add that when the certainty of rules is no longer guaranteed by its guardians, the integrity of the game is at stake and the credibility of the tournament, in this case the World Cup, is undermined. Equally, such decisions create a precedent, and they conclude that a tournament is never purely standalone, and if a tournament in question is the World Cup, it has the power to drive positive or negative consequences on the game as a whole.
10: A new online system is now available for renewing residence permits in Cyprus for third country nationals on the island. The government says people who qualify can now upload documents and apply digitally. Ukraine's president is urging NATO leaders to strengthen Ukraine's air defences. He says the country can stop cruise missiles and drones, but not ballistic missiles. Meanwhile, UNICEF says children are suffering in conflict zones. UNICEF's chief of communications is Toby Fricker.
4: Yeah, I mean, spending nights in shelters has a huge impact on children's well-being. I think first of all, many families don't even have shelters nearby sometimes, and they're having to go out, they're having to go early to find somewhere or go to the metro station to be safer in there. And this is abnormal, right? Or should be abnormal. But for children and families in Ukraine now, more than 4.5 years into the war, unfortunately, it's become a norm. And it never should be.
10: And OPEC countries have agreed to increase oil production in August by 188,000 barrels a day. You're up to date. They're the headlines from Viva FM. The latest weather word is next.
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10: And another fine day across the region. Sunny with a moderate breeze. Top temperatures of 29 degrees Celsius, falling down to 21 degrees tonight. The UV level is high and the outlook little changed. Sunrise was at 5:43. It sets this evening at 8:07.
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12: Good morning, and it's the 80s at 8 for a Tuesday morning. Calling the police, there's a madman around, running down underground to a dive bar in a West End town.

0: songs to drive you crazy. First thing in the morning on the 80s of 8, it was Mars. And pump up the volume.
1: Put the needle on the record.
0: Thank you. And also, it was a song from Elton John, On the Border, Before the Wall Came Down, and Nikita, the first of the three, as it's International Dive Bar Day, all day today. Song, I think it's just about the only song about dive bars, is it, that I've heard of? And the West End Girls. In a dive bar in a West End town with the Pet Shop Boys on this morning's 80s at 8 on Viva FM.

It's Viva FM, Hugel, and it was Moving to the Sun. And this is Dave Asher. Good morning, hope you're well. And it's Tuesday morning. This is International Macaroni Day today, amongst other days, and day to have some macaroni. And macaroni, amongst the pasta dishes internationally, macaroni is no longer an international favourite. It's seen as old school, and they're trying to bring back macaroni cheese as, well, it's a kind of comforting food, isn't it? Especially on toast, and of course the best macaroni comes from a tin. No, it doesn't. Doesn't it? I thought it did. But anyway, some international favourites, and at the moment macaroni cheese is at the bottom of the chart. They're trying to elevate it. It's particularly popular in the States, macaroni cheese, but the rest of the world has forgotten about the humble macaroni. More popular are things like, here we go, is he got some Italian things to pronounce it, is this one is it's a Roman favourite, combining spaghetti with pecorino romano cheese and black pepper, and its minimal ingredients and bold flavour have contributed to its international popularity. And I don't think I've ever had, how would you say this, I haven't got a clue how to say it. I do apologise to our Italian listeners. Bella bella Cacio e Pepe. It just sounds like a Eurovision Song Contest act from the 1970s. Is it Cacio or Cacio? Cacio e Pepe. Cacio e Pepe. And yes, anyway, so 12 points pour le Cacio e Pepe. There is also pesto pasta, and also we've got carbonara.

Carbonara, of course, we know about that one. That's a classic, a Roman classic, made with spaghetti and also egg yolks. Pecorino Romano and black pepper, and its creamy, smoky flavour, simplicity have made it a staple in Italian cuisine and beyond. Naturally, lasagna, and we know about that. Yeah, and I don't need to. And spaghetti bolognese is the most popular of the Italian classics, and of course, even better when it's from a tin, naturally. A rusty tin, past the tin opener, but the macaroni cheese is there to be enjoyed, and we've forgotten about that. So crack it open later on today and have a macaroni cheese. You'll feel better. Okay, excellent. Macaroni day all day today, Viva FM. And a touch more Italian from Madonna, and we're at the Danceteria. Talk about-

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1: Good morning. Microsoft is reported as being ready to eliminate around 4,800 jobs, roughly 2% of its global workforce, in a cost-cutting move that will deliver a sweeping restructuring of its struggling Xbox gaming division. The cuts include the deepest overhaul in Xbox's history, with approximately 3,200 gaming jobs to be shed over the coming fiscal year. Four game studios being spun off or sold, and a fifth entering a review process that could lead to closure. The announcement is the latest in a string of mass layoffs by the tech company, as it spends large sums of money to stay in the artificial intelligence race, with companies investing tens of billions of dollars in AI-ready data centers and computing power. Looking at the markets, the FTSE 100 down by 0.26 of a percentage point, the Dow Jones up by 0.29 of a percent, the NASDAQ up by 1.12%, the Nikkei 225 in early trading this morning down by 1.27%. Pound against the euro this morning, 1.1708. The pound against the dollar at 1.3396. Pound against the Swiss franc this morning, 1.0787. And the euro to the dollar at 1.1442.
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Calvin Harris and Jazzy, and that's satisfaction guaranteed every time on Fever FM. Well, that's not true, is it? Possibly not, no. Anyway, so rock and roll day today, and look at the charts. We'll tell you that rock and roll perhaps isn't dead, but it's certainly in a coma. And obviously rock and roll, it's something that needs to be brought back to life. It needs an injection of enthusiasm and an injection of people putting their mind to it to record some good rock and roll songs that actually reinvent perhaps rock and roll and get it back in the charts. And the last rock and roll band, according to rock and roll experts, good of them to get up early in the morning, rock and roll experts say the last proper rock and roll band was in fact Oasis some time ago. Obviously these things come back and, you know, we'll hear from various bands that make, oh, hello, you're back again. And of course the Rolling Stones, the world's greatest rock and roll band, still going strong, incredibly. But apart from that, what's going on with rock music? Not a lot. And the idea is that, you know, well, it's in a bit of a coma. Let's raise it, not necessarily from the dead, but bring it back. And it's going to be doing something in the next year or so, obviously. And would you mind not making those dance music things in your bedroom? Could you possibly start a band and go out on the road, get an old van, sit in the back of the van, and then go on a tour? And yeah, let's bring back the smoky pub, and you're there at the back there on stage. There you are. I can hear you. I can't see you. That's the one. Rock and roll. Rock and roll not invented by a single person. It came through in the 1940s and 50s as a fusion of rhythm and blues, country, gospel and jazz with key contributions from artists like, have a guess, Chuck Berry, Little Richard,

0: It's Elvis Presley and JXL, and it was a little less conversation, a little bit more rock and roll action for International Rock and Roll Day. And what we need is some rock and roll intent. Here's the perfect song to inspire you to become a rock and roll star.
1: And the

star. It's Viva FM, today's best mix for Paphos, and it was Nickelback and Chad Kroeger, full of rock and roll intent, and a rock star for International Rock and Roll Day all day today. So if you're selling a van at the moment, you know, the phone's going to be ringing off the hook today for that van as people come together to start bands and they need a van to put their equipment in. They'll be off on tour, sleeping in that van, all sorts will be going on in there. Yes. See if I'm wrong. Rock and Roll Day. Good luck with that. Excellent. And rock and roll, Beyonce. Pardon? Beyonce's got a new song. Oh, rock and roll. Not even the slightest hint of it on this. The new song from Beyonce. And it's Morning Dew or Donk.

It's Viva FM, there's Beyonce, and it was her new song. It's called Morning Dew, or Donk. Indeed. And Viva FM, killing rock and roll. And coming up after a little while, we'll have the news with Nathan at 9 o'clock, and also the horoscopes and the rock and roll birthdays coming up after 9 o'clock this morning. And the breakfast show is sponsored very kindly by Currency Solutions, as you may or may not know. But if you don't know, Fiona Parsley from Currency Solutions will be joining us tomorrow for a chat at between 9 and 10. 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
1: Viva FM News, this is Nathan Morley. Police on the island say more than 18,000 cases of violence against women and domestic violence have been reported since 2021. Officers made over 3,600 arrests and issued restriction and protection orders in many cases. The figures follow a serious incident last week when a police officer shot and critically injured his wife, then took his own life. UEFA has criticised FIFA for removing Folarin Balogun's World Cup suspension. He was sent off in a match against Bosnia-Herzegovina and should have missed the United States game against Belgium. UEFA says FIFA's decision is unprecedented and unjustifiable. Ben Croucher has the details.
2: It is a very unusual statement, and the statement that we've seen from UEFA is incredibly powerful. They say rules cannot be made subject to exceptions, let alone in the middle of a tournament. They add that when the certainty of rules is no longer guaranteed by its guardians, the integrity of the game is at stake and the credibility of the tournament, in this case the World Cup, is undermined. Equally, such decisions create a precedent, and they conclude that a tournament is never purely standalone, and if a tournament in question is the World Cup, it has the power to drive positive or negative consequences on the game as a whole.
1: A new online system is now available for renewing residence permits in Cyprus for third country nationals on the island. The government says people who qualify can now upload documents and apply digitally. Ukraine's president is urging NATO leaders to strengthen Ukraine's air defences. He says the country can stop cruise missiles and drones, but not ballistic missiles. Meanwhile, UNICEF says children are suffering in conflict zones. UNICEF's chief of communications is Toby Fricker.
3: Yeah, I mean, spending nights in shelters has a huge impact on children's well-being. I think first of all, many families don't even have shelters nearby sometimes. And they having to go out, they're having to go early to find somewhere or go to the metro station to be safer in there. And this is abnormal, right? Or should be abnormal. But for children and families in Ukraine now, more than 4.5 years into the war, unfortunately, it's become a norm. And it never should be.
1: And OPEC countries have agreed to increase oil production in August by 188,000 barrels a day. You're up to date. They're the headlines from Viva FM. The latest weather word is next.
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1: And another fine day across the region. Sunny with a moderate breeze. Top temperatures of 29 degrees Celsius, falling down to 21 degrees tonight. The UV level is high and the outlook little changed. Sunrise was at 5:43. It sets this evening at 8:07.
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1: It's Sabrina Carpenter and Madonna. There's Bring Your Love on Viva FM, today's best mix for Paphos. Love and peace, my friends. And Dave Asher here till 10 o'clock this morning. And out in the back garden, shouting at the moon and trying to thump it, it's Leanne Rimes.

And Rhymes and Can't Fight the Moonlight on Beaver FM, today's best mix for Belfast. And if you fancy a bit of an eventide event and basking in the glorious, it won't be a full moon, but it'll be close enough. You don't want a full moon whilst you're watching Shakespeare outside at an ancient Roman amphitheatre. No, no, no, this may be too much. But no, there'll be a certain amount of the Waxing Gibbous, the what, on Saturday and also on Friday and on Thursday. Backwards, yes, at the Kurion Amphitheatre and Shakespeare at Kurion for this year. It's always a beautiful event, and this year the players will be performing Othello for three nights. And yes, a gripping tale, tragedy, love, jealousy, and ultimately, of course, there's betrayal in there as well. Shakespeare's apparently much of the play in Cyprus, and well, there's a thing: jealousy, betrayal, tragedy. Oh, and love in Cyprus. He must have known. Anyway, so there we are. That's the perfect venue for you to go and enjoy Othello this coming Thursday, Friday and Saturday. And Shakespeare at Kurion is on from around about 8 o'clock-ish in the evening. If you fancy going along, it will be a beautiful evening, but it will be a little bit cold. And I did mention this yesterday. Make sure you take some sort of a fleecy thing, tank top even, cardigan. And also you'll need a cushion as well, as the seats are very, very hard. Obviously, Roman bottoms, slightly more cushioned than ours. So take your own cushion and you'll have a great time. If you'd like tickets for Othello, Shakespeare at Kurion, coming up on Thursday, Friday and Saturday, then just go to soldouticketbox.com, soldouticketbox.com, and you can pick up the tickets there. You'll have a fabulous evening, guaranteed. Enjoy.

It's Bruno Mars and I Just Might. Viva FM, today's best mix for Paphos. And Slater with three Y's. So she's slaying it, is Slater, or she's hoping to slay it. And she's like the new Lady Gaga. Okay, imagine a Lady Gaga that's a little bit wilder than Lady Gaga. Even more Gaga than Gaga. That sort of thing going on with Slater. And this is her new song. It's called

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It's BB Rexha with Faithless and A New Religion on Viva FM. Okay, let's have a look at the horoscopes for today. And Aries, now what's going on? Very good question. And the moon continues its journey through your sign today and can heighten your sensitivity to the atmosphere around you. And with dreamy Neptune entering its annual 5-month retrograde in Aries, you can find yourself questioning some past assumptions, things that you've assumed. Not necessarily the case. No, if something has felt uncertain recently, give yourself some gentle permission to let the answers gradually emerge. Don't try and find out everything at once. Taurus, over the last year, your interest in healing and personal development may have increased, or perhaps you've found moments of complete peace and quiet more appealing than rabble making a noise. Yet, if you've been carrying any emotional burdens from the past, the planet that governs these areas, Neptune, rewinds today, and you may find yourself being more attuned to releasing what no longer serves you. Gemini, friends who appreciate the creative side of life have called out to you a lot this year so far, and as much as this may have been enjoyable and gratifying at times, you see, I'm a Gemini. I don't recognize this as actually having happened. What's going on? They're making it up. Possibly. If someone has proved unreliable or a little bit too caught up in their own situation, you may feel a greater need to step back, indeed, and focus on what's important to you. And understandably so, Gemini, a friend in need is indeed. Cancer, the Neptune retrograde is in its worldliest sector of the moment and can see you refine your expectations over the next 5 months. Yes, try and harness your expectations to some sort of reality, Cancer. Unfortunately, success is still possible, but it could prove elusive. You need to be more connected to your sole purpose rather than being motivated based purely on status, the money you earn, or the professional prestige that your position may bring you, Cancer. Don't be so shallow, please. Leo, and knowledge comes in so many guises. It can be through hard-earned academic study, professional development, worldly experience, or on-the-job learning. How do you feel about what you know? Do you know knowledge? Duh. Do you celebrate it or doubt it? What do you say, Leo? Also appreciate your instinctive insights, but it's important to see all of your talents in the round rather than piecemeal. What on earth does that mean? No idea. Virgo, financial matters, shared resources, or an emotional issue may require extra reflection today. And reflect away there, Neptune. Retrograde, encouraging you to trust the process. You've gone through this before. Everything's retrograde now and allowing deeper truths to come up. This may not happen right away. But then again, should things emerge, they will do. What a load of old. Applying your usual logic and precision may not be the only way to view them. Virgo, I wish you a happy day. I'd go back to bed if I were you. Librans, and yes, Neptune's influence can blur boundaries around relationships whilst Saturn nudges you to reinforce them. Both are in Aries, your opposite sign, so both themes are possible over the next 2 years. 2 years. Yes, 2 years. Even if you view someone differently from how you once did, be mindful that their circumstances may have changed, which is why you've been getting mixed signals. What is it with horoscopes where they go, oh, this is going to happen. It'll be over the next 2 years. It's like, what? We want them what's happening today. We don't want them what's happening over the next 2 years. You'll be feeling, yes, I'll be feeling a lot of different things, won't I? Scorpio, we're going to have a remix of these or a rethink of these horoscopes, really. Scorpio, and you're being pushed to be more virtuous with exercise, diet, nutrition and rest. If you've embraced the challenge, the changes you've made and can make can spur you on. As Neptune inverts for 5 months, here we go again. If your willpower has wobbled at times, you may need to dig deep to ensure that you keep the discipline going. Sagittarius, you can be one of the most creative members of the zodiac, but all talents need structure and discipline, and your freedom-loving credentials and affable nature can test this at times. Yet, if there are old talents, flair and artistry that have lain dormant for the next 5 months, you may find a new burst of inner desire to manifest and showcase them. Sagittarius, it's time to start a band on International Rock and Roll Day. Do it. Capricorn, with your ruler Saturn,
And the nebulous Neptune in the part of your chart concerning home, family and your inner emotional world, they bring different opportunities and tests. And with the mystical Neptune rewinding now, it will be important in the months ahead to double check some of your assumptions about those in your family or close network. Aquarius, are these finishing soon? Yes, they will be. As an air sign, very soon. As an air sign, get on with it. You think and communicate at the heart of your being. Is that pulsing thought, that communication. The intriguing thing is that you may be able to bring more nuance and subtlety to your conversations and writing from now on. However, there may be times when the usual clarity you possess may be impacted by the beguiling Neptune's about turn. Just check that people get your meaning. Yes, that would be handy, Aquarius, because I haven't got a clue. And finally, Pisces. Can we just have a nice one? All Pisces of going shopping. Buy what you like. It's not that, is it? As Neptune, your modern ruler, begins its annual retrograde, you may become more aware of what truly matters to you. This can be especially noticeable when it comes to financial priorities and personal values. If something no longer feels aligned with your deeper beliefs, adjustments can follow. 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It will become clear, Pisces, at some stage, but not thanks to these horoscopes. It must be.

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Have a great day today, Viva FM. 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Have a great day. I'll be back tomorrow from 7 in the morning. Cheerio.

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8: Viva FM News, this is Nathan Morley. Police on the island say more than 18,000 cases of violence against women and domestic violence have been reported since 2021. Officers made over 3,600 arrests and issued restriction and protection orders in many cases. The figures follow a serious incident last week when a police officer shot and critically injured his wife, then took his own life. UEFA has criticised FIFA for removing Folarin Balogun's World Cup suspension. He was sent off in a match against Bosnia-Herzegovina and should have missed the United States game against Belgium. UEFA says FIFA's decision is unprecedented and unjustifiable. Ben Croucher has the details.
9: It is a very unusual statement, and the statement that we've seen from UEFA is incredibly powerful. So they say rules cannot be made subject to exceptions, let alone in the middle of a tournament. They add that when the certainty of rules is no longer guaranteed by its guardians, the integrity of the game is at stake and the credibility of the tournament, in this case the World Cup, is undermined. Equally, such decisions create a precedent, and they conclude that a tournament is never purely standalone, and if a tournament in question is the World Cup, it has the power to drive positive or negative consequences on the game as a whole.
8: A new online system is now available for renewing residence permits in Cyprus for third country nationals on the island. The government says people who qualify can now upload documents and apply digitally. Ukraine's president is urging NATO leaders to strengthen Ukraine's air defences. He says the country can stop cruise missiles and drones, but not ballistic missiles. Meanwhile, UNICEF says children are suffering in conflict zones. UNICEF's Chief of Communications is Toby Fricker.
10: Yeah, I mean, spending nights in shelters has a huge impact on children's well-being. I think, first of all, many families don't even have shelters nearby sometimes, and they're having to go out, they're having to go early to find somewhere or go to the metro station to be safer in there. And this is abnormal, right, or should be abnormal. But for children and families in Ukraine now, more than 4.5 years into the war, unfortunately, it's become a norm. And it never should be.
8: And OPEC countries have agreed to increase oil production in August by 188,000 barrels a day. You're up to date. They're the headlines from Viva FM. The latest weather word is next.
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8: And another fine day across the region. Sunny with a moderate breeze. Top temperatures of 29 degrees Celsius, falling down to 21 degrees tonight. The UV level is high and the outlook little changed. Sunrise was at 5:43. It sets this evening at 8:07.
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